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0: looking for love. Bang on 4:30. You're tuning into The Rush. It is Sia and Henry for your Tuesday afternoon.
1: This day 4 years ago, I believe it was, Sia, we did something. So I said, let's bring this right back around and do it 4 years later. What is it? We'll talk about it soon.
0: This is Tomorrow People. Best of my love. We still got Hori Shaw to follow as well. 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

E afua mai maunga te tele manui o le nuu. From the high mountains are the blessings of the village. Happy Samoan Language Week from the team at New FM.

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0: parties, violent nights. 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
1: 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But this ain't happening again. 'Cause I can't see the evidence. 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

your day, even if the weather's looking a little bit outside. I trust and know that you'll be having a good day regardless. A shout out to the Morning Shake crew who had it down with us this morning. Missed out on any